clothes, spoken smoke, mixed with Mike alone. We were souped together, but now it's cold. We were glued together, but it weren't to hold. That's over and dissolved.

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Fuck you expect me to do? 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These pounds and pence ain't the same. Are you dumb? Are

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I'm getting this settled, exterminate, foot to the pedal. For the likes and views, they got it twisted, confused, avoiding the truth, far from amused. Fuck you expect me to do, wait for respect that's due.

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Another empire getting turfed. Yes, tables turn. Now for us machines work. Talk to the metal. A little too late. Pepper and pebbles. Forget your debate. I'm getting this settled. 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Foot to the pedal. They wanna explain. Talk to the metal. A little too late. 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Forget your debate. I'm getting this settled. 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

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Cabernet, that was your taste. Unbreakable bond, but now it's misplaced. I'm better yet, it's absent. 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

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She has the perfect scent. She speaks the perfect French. 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

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A signal from the chaos. Steal yourself, you gotta try. Discount revelations, tenner each. Reality's a fishbowl in Tenerife and wear the curly straws. It's a gunshot through a Bible over the heart of your deepest flaws. Have you ever seen the film Magnolia? The first 5 minutes are made for you. You see, it's all about coincidence. Paul Thomas Anderson, Thomas Cruise.

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The first 5 minutes are made for you. You see, it's all about coincidence. Paul Thomas Anderson, Thomas Cruise. Discount Revelations. Going for a tenner each.

What if we can't run away? Cause no one was willing to change. So much that I'd like to say. So much that I'd like to say. What if we can't run away? And this is the price that we pay. So much that I'd like to say.

0: 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Poppt.
1: I'm a fuck this up. I'm a fuck. I'm a fuck.
2: I'm so icy.
1: I'm a fuck.